Starting this hour, Mike Hatchard and Herbie Flowers. And that is one called Tangerine to start this hour of jazz. How are you, everybody? I'm Tony Mowat. Good music for you this hour. We'll hear some of the Preservation Hall Jazz Band. Also, some Dave Brubeck and John Hicks and John Coltrane. Let's continue right now with Brad Meldow.

Joshua Redman's career revolves around three words: music, movement, and storytelling. The saxophonist is the son of saxophonist Dewey Redman, best known for his work with Ornette Coleman. His mother was a dancer and a librarian. Joshua Redman made his debut in 1992. In 30-plus years, his work has been heard on stage, on television, and in films. Joshua Redman has earned 11 Grammy Award nominations. Hear the music of Joshua Redman on Jazz PHX on KJZZ 91.5 HD2, Phoenix.

What a momentous occasion there. Max Roach and Clark Terry doing But Beautiful. It's from the album that came out about 2 years ago, titled Friendship. It's on the Columbia label. Brad Meldow playing piano just before that, a song called Backyard. I'm Tony Mowat. So good to be with you. Hope you're enjoying the music. And keep jazz alive, my friends. Get out and enjoy some live jazz. It's a pleasure to be with you. Up next is a tune called Petite Fleur, as done by the Preservation Hall Jazz Band.

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El Dow, one called Sunday Jam, title tune from his album with Loose the Lutes and Max Leake. David Fink before that, with Joe Locke on Vibes, we heard Black Eyes.

John Coltrane's version of I'm Old Fashioned. Brubeck before that from the Love Songs collection featuring Paul Desmond, of course, on alto sax at this time. Goes back several years. We heard Like Someone in Love, Brubeck at the piano. I'm Tony Moa. Let's conclude this hour with Dwayne Dolphin, Cecil Brooks III, and a group led by John Hicks. Marvelous trio. And this is their version of 12 Bars for Linton.

There's a song that goes back to the late 40s when it was recorded, when George Shearing brought that Shearing sound forth and has been loved ever since. Moon Over Miami, the George Shearing Quintet. This is when he had Margie Hyams playing vibes. Getting us started here for this hour of jazz, I'm Tony Mowat. Here's another version of Blue Gardenia done by David Bram, fine organist. This is also the title of his album.

Ted Rosenthal is a skilled pianist in two genres. Jazz was his initial love. When he was studying the piano, he found few opportunities to play jazz at the conservatory level. He studied classical music by day and pursued his jazz passion by night. He's performed on TV and made 20 albums as a leader. Hear the music of Ted Rosenthal on Jazz PHX on KJZZ 91.5 HD2, Phoenix.

That was Ahmad Jamal, and I had the pleasure of being with Ahmad Jamal a couple of weeks ago. And Point Siena, the greatest hit of all. I mean, that's truly a jazz classic interpretation. Ahmad Jamal making it famous. Point Siena. Before that, David Bram doing Blue Gardenia. I'm Tony Mowat. Here's Ron Eshte and his trio. His version of Where or When.

When trumpeter John Faddis turned 18, he joined Lionel Hampton's big band before switching to the Mel Lewis Thad Jones Orchestra as lead trumpet. After playing with Charles Mingus in his 20s, Faddis became a noted studio musician in New York. You can hear his trumpet solo on the 80s hit Disco Inferno. Faddis appeared in the movie Blues Brothers 2000. He led the Dizzy Gillespie All-Stars and the alumni big band from their inception until 2004. Faddis has helped countless students over the years as a professor and Director of Jazz Performance at the Conservatory of Music, Purchase College, SUNY. I'm Michelle Robbins. John Faddis is on your 24/7 Jazz Connection at jazzphx.org.

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Stan Getz on the saxophone and trombonist J.J. Johnson, captured live in 1957 at the Opera House, backed by the Oscar Peterson Trio and guitarist Herb Ellis. Good evening. Welcome to Night Moods, a few hours of the perfect mix of classic and modern jazz. I'm Michelle Robbins, and since it's Wednesday, stick around for the 9 o'clock hour where I'll preview this week's hottest new releases on New Grooves. I've got new releases by Grammy winner Nicole Zoraitis, Antonio Adolfo, and 22-year-old Joey Alexander. You know, all the Coles are gone now, but I bet they're making a fine choir in heaven. Freddie Cole singing To Be or Not to Be in Love on jazzphx.org.

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I'm Michelle Robbins with Jazz in Phoenix. Up next, Mark Winkler from his 22nd album, brand new, up at the top of the charts already. Here's the title track, Love Comes First, on KJZZ 91.5 HD2.

Bill Evans with Stan Getz and their famous collaboration on the album But Beautiful, You and the Night and the Music on jazzphx.org. I'm Michelle Robbins with Jazz in Phoenix, and if you're looking for a great way to spend a Friday evening, it's this Friday night at the Nash. Mike Vex, who helped lead the Stan Kenton Orchestra, will be in town with his super band coming down from northern Arizona to perform for all of us here in the Valley of the Sunburn. That's right. He'll get a little hot, but his jazz is so cool. Friday night, starting at 7, the Mike Vex Super Band at the Nash. Check out our website calendar to find out where you can hear some live jazz at jazzphx.org.

Trumpeter Jeremy Pelt on jazzphx.org with Manifesto. It's from his new album, At the Top of the Jazz Charts. Our community will not be erased. Also, Carolyn Lee Jones sang Take Me Where the Moon Lives. I'm Michelle Robbins with Jazz in Phoenix, ending the hour on a fun note, going live to Inglewood, California, to the Lavender Club for Jacques LeSueur's band, doing Sweet Love. 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

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On the Street Where You Live, which originally came from the Broadway musical My Fair Lady, but jazz artists got a hold of it and made it a standard. I'm Michelle Robbins. Still to come this hour, some Train, some Basie, and now let's have another track from Natalie Cole. Here's Tell Me All About It from Ask a Woman Who Knows on Jazz PHX.

the great Monty Alexander on jazzphx.org. From Echoes of Jilly's going way back for that album, You Make Me Feel So Young. I had the pleasure of seeing Monty Alexander in concert about a month or so ago at the MIM Music Theater. He's 82 years old, but you would never know it. Incredible performance, and it's even more incredible when you realize this man doesn't read music. He knows how to feel it, though. I'm Michelle Robbins. Lots of great jazz coming to the MIM Music Theater. In fact, this Saturday night, Keiko Matsui will be there. And then the next night, Sunday night, the 19th, it's Stanley Jordan. 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

Trumpeter Gabriel Mark Hasselback has Blues on My Mind, a track from his Volume 4 of his series Mid-Century Modern that just came out on Jazz PHX, and Eliani Elias with you from Live. I'm Michelle Robbins. Don't forget, coming up next hour, I've got new grooves. I'll be previewing three new albums by Antonio Adolfo and a couple others. First, John Beasley with the SWR Big Band doing James Taylor's Fire and Rain. This is KJZZ 91.5 HD2 Phoenix, a service of the Maricopa Community Colleges.

Sambalayo, a track from the new album by Brazilian pianist Antonio Adolfo. It's called Balayos. I'm Michelle Robbins on jazzphx.org with new grooves every Wednesday, checking out the hottest new releases for the week. Antonio Adolfo this week, along with Grammy-winning vocalist Nicole Zoraitis. Her new album is The Devil I Knew, and Joey Alexander's Celestial Keeper. The internationally celebrated pianist and Latin jazz innovator Antonio Adolfo presents a new recording that's looking backward and forward. And although conceived and recorded in recent months, the album spans a lifetime of his music making. The 9 compositions were written at different stages of his artistic journey and sort of create a musical autobiography of his ideas and memories and melodies that he continues to resonate with. Let's track deeper into Balayos. Here's Antonio Adolfo with a couple more tracks. Love Will Come, followed by Journey to the Interior on New Grooves on jazzphx.org.

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Grammy winner Nicole Zuraitis and the album she talked about in her interview with Blaise Lantana that's up on our website at JazzPHX.org, The Devil I Knew, and it's produced by bassist Larry Klein. And we just previewed the track Let Us Hang. It's her seventh album, and she says it's a cinematic five-part concept album that explores self-reckoning, accountability, and emotional agency through the lens of a collapsing love story. The Devil I Knew has five thematic movements: the Mirror, the Martyr, the Malediction, the Reckoning, and the Requiem. Not sure what those all mean, but we're going to check out some more tracks. World-class bassist Christian McBride plays on the next one. He's a demon, he's a devil, he's a doll. That's the title. And I'll follow that with Two Steps Back. Nicole Zuraitis on KJZZ Jazz PHX's new group.

pianist Joey Alexander, now 22 years old, and his new album, Celestial Keeper, on New Grooves on jazzphx.org. Listening to the track Deep Calls to Deep, featuring soprano saxophonist Jaleel Shaw. Alexander returns. It's his

sample As Far as the Eye Can See, and the next track will feature guest vocalist Alida Moore singing about Whispers of Love. Thanks for listening to New Grooves every Wednesday on jazzphx.org.

Joey Alexander on piano playing Alice Anna from his new album Celestial Keeper on Jazz PHX's New Grooves. I'm Michelle Robbins. I've got enough time in the hour to preview a couple more from Nicole Zoraitis's. I think it's a thrilling new release. It's called The Devil I Knew. Christian McBride on bass. Larry Golding's on organ for Won't Make It Out Alive. And I'll follow that with the title track, The Devil I Knew. Nicole Zoraitis on KJZZ 91.5 HD2 Phoenix, a service of Rio Salado College.

Idle Moments, Grant Green. Bobby Hutcherson is in his band. Good evening. 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I'm Brian Houston. Glad to be with you. Hope you're enjoying a nice night. Thanks for joining me for this edition of Late Night Jazz. Some terrific new sounds are ahead. John Beasley is in this first hour. Hendrik Mierkens is in this first set. The harmonica and vibes player leads flute player Laura Dyer in a song from his album, Samba Tanto. The modern jazz quartet is in the middle. Milt Jackson, John Lewis, Connie Kay, and Percy Heath play Topsy. Vocalist Carolyn Lee Jones opens with a song from her new album, Eclectica. It's subtitled Jazz Retro Pop Bossa Nova. Peter Rue is on piano, and Shelley Carroll is on saxophone. Carolyn Lee Jones sings Out of Nowhere. 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

Chelsea Nocturne. On Jazz PHX, that's Hendrik Mierkens. Samba Tanto is his album. Pianist John Beasley is just ahead. He teams with the SWR Big Band on the new album, Invisible Piano. Drummer Ulysses Owens Jr. is on the way. Guest Nanami Haruta plays trombone on a track from Around the World with You, Ulysses Owens Jr.'s latest. Ulysses Owens Jr. leads Little Girl Power. Freddie Cole is up first. From his album Freddie Cole Sings Mr. B, this is No Orchids for My Lady. 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

Can't Hide Love, John Measley, and the SWR Big Band. Invisible Piano is their new album. 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I'm Brian Houston. Glad to be with you. Hope you're feeling good tonight. Thanks for joining me. Trumpeter Brian Lynch is just ahead. Samara Joy is his guest on a song from Torchbearers, Brian Lynch's latest release. First, it's guitarist Jorge Garcia. Paul Bandman is on piano. From his album Still Crossing, Jorge Garcia leads Tiny Dancer. This is jazzphx.org and KJZZ 91.5 HD2, Phoenix.

Pursuit of a Dream, Brian Lynch, with guest Samara Joy. That's from Brian Lynch's album, Torchbearers. Benny Carter starts next hour. Stay with me for more late night jazz on Jazz PHX. The Guitar Renegades are on now. How Many Guitars Does It Take is their new release. Christian Perez leads the all guitar quintet in Minor Swing. This is KJZZ 91.5 HD2 Phoenix, a service of Rio Salado College.

Easy Money, Benny Carter from his album Over the Rainbow. Jimmy Heath and Richard Wyans are in the band. 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I'm Brian Houston. Thanks for staying with me for more late night jazz. Glad you're enjoying the music. The latest from the Joe Syrian Motor City Jazz Octet is in this hour. John Coltrane is in this first set. He's leading Wynton Kelly in a 1959 tune composed for his then-wife, Juanita Naima Grubbs. Bassist Ben Wolf is also in this set. Anytime After Now is his latest. Ben Wolf leads vibraphonist Joel Ross and tenor saxophonist Chris Lewis in Always Four. Chet Baker leads off. Here's Old Devil Moon. Jazz 24 hours a day, every day. 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

Naima, John Coltrane on Jazz PHX. Thelonious Monk is just ahead. He's leading Charlie Rouse and trumpeter Ray Copeland in a song from his album Monk, Live in Paris, 1967. First, it's new music from Iliani Ilias. Al Vivo, Live is her album. Leandro Pellegrino is on guitar. Here's Iliani Ilias leading Bahia Medley. Saudade da Bahia, Voce Já Foi a Bahia. 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

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Hope you're enjoying a great night. Paul Desmond is in this next set. He's leading trombonist Don Elliott in a Jerome Kern composition. Vocalist Roderick Harper is also ahead. From his album Confidence, he sings Put a Smile on Your Face. McCoy Tyner opens. With him are Joe Henderson and Ron Carter. Here's McCoy Tyner leading Beautiful Love. This is jazzphx.org and KJZZ 91.5 HD2 Phoenix.

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I love to swing, make that toe tap and hip-hop thing. It brings me joy when a song that I sing to your heart. Music explores, release all of those deep.

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Things I've been through in weather machine. 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

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Sometimes when you're having a hard day, or when you're about to lose faith, don't

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This is Jazz PHX. I'm Brian Houston. Thanks for staying up late with me tonight. You can hear jazz 24 hours a day, on air at KJZZ 91.5 HD2, online and on your phone. The Joe Sirian Motor City Jazz Octet wraps this hour of Late Night Jazz. A Blue Time is their latest release. Drummer Joe Sirian leads tenor saxophonist Dave Reichenberg. Here's the Joe Sirian Motor City Jazz Octet with Black Magic Woman. 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

That is a drummer who has appeared with quite a few people over the years. Sonny Rollins, Sonny Stitt, Zoot Sims, Hubert Laws, Milt Jackson, Jim Hall, Art Farmer, and many, many more. That is Akira Tanna on drums there. And that particular piece is called Love Dance. It features Carla Helmbrecht on the vocal and Branford Marcellus on tenor sax on that. Hey, friends, you're in the Jazz Living Room. Welcome. Ah, yes. And coffee's great. We're just kicking back, getting into it. Lester and Lester Young, Teddy Wilson coming up. Ben Patterson, George Kahn. Got some Houston person for you. Ike Quebec, always great. And Dave Brubeck, as well as Professor Adrian Cunningham in his Professor Cunningham uniform. Well, he'll be coming up too. So anyway, let's get with it. Jerry Mulligan to start off the set from an interesting release he did. Nightlights features Bob Brookmeyer on trombone. Jerry Mulligan with Prelude in E minor.

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1: Billy Joe Jones was into rhythm long before he became a celebrated jazz drummer. As a young boy, he was a featured tap dancer on the children's radio show in Philly on station WIP. From 1955 to 58, Jones toured and recorded with the Miles Davis Quintet featuring John Coltrane. Davis said that Jones was his favorite drummer and stated in his autobiography that he would always listen for Jones and other drummers. Jones worked as a leader but continued as a sideman with other musicians, including Bill Evans and Hank Mobley. Evans, like Davis, also stated that Jones was his all-time favorite drummer. In 1981, Jones helped found the group

Well, that was an interesting piece. I wonder what that was titled. Ah, yes, of course. Dave Brubeck from the Time Out release and the song Take Five. The great, great classic. And Paul Desmond on alto, Joe Morello on drums. Just tremendous, absolutely. Like Quebec and his special sound ahead of that from the release called The Complete 45 Sessions. That was a song called Later for the Rock. Houston Person did Blue Moon from My Romance, George Kahn with Work Song, and Ben Patterson did Say a Small Prayer. I'm Chuck Levins. Welcome, friends. I've got Adrian Cunningham as Professor Cunningham and his old school. From Swing It Out, Danny Alonso on trombone on this. It is the Sleepwalkers Serenade.

We've got Ray Brown for you. Ray Brown Sr., I should now say, along with Monty Alexander, Russell Malone, and the song Django.

That's the Levin brothers, Tony and Pete Levin, bass and piano duo, being joined up there with Eric Lawrence on sax, and the song Mysterioso. Really, really interesting work those guys are up to. Chuck Levin's here in the Jazz Living Room, where we have some Thelonious Monk coming up, and Lou Blackburn. You know about Lou? Well, you're going to find out. Yes, absolutely. Great trombonist. Imani coming up. Coleman Hawkins, Kenny Clark, Bill Warfield, Big Band. Now, that's off of the Lou Soloff tribute release. And Roy Eldridge all coming up. And we're going to start off the first set with Ian Hendrickson-Smith. And this is off of Tonight Is Now. Features Adam Scone and Philip Harper. And the song, This Guy's in Love with You.

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Great classic from Lou Blackburn from the Complete Imperial Sessions. He's on trombone. Freddie Hill on trumpet. Horace Tapscott on piano. The song 17, Richmond Park.

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That's the Bill Warfield Big Band, a great tribute release to Lou Soloff called For Lou. The song In Your Own Sweet Way. Of course, the Dave Brubeck piece with a Bill Warfield arrangement. And I tell you what, the guys on this, Ted Rosenthal, Matt Haviland, Andy Fusco, Dan Block, Richie Perry, Bob Hanlon, Tom Olin, Earl Gardner, Din Pratt, Jeff Park, Jerry Sokolov, Matt Haviland, Earl McIntyre, Ted Rosenthal, Mike Richmond, Bob Weller. Oh, I'm telling you, what a crew. Absolutely. Great, great music. Kenny Clarke ahead of that with Tom's Thumb, featuring Pepper Adams and Kenny Burrell. Coleman Hawkins did Blue Lights with Idris Suleiman, J.J. Johnson and Hank Jones, and Imani from Jazz Loves Disney. And Someday My Prince Will Come. Chuck Levin's here, going to go now to wrapping up the hour with Roy Eldridge and Dale's Wail.

got drummer Jacob Melchior for you, featuring Tadako Uno on piano. From It's About Time, the song is called Bird of Beauty.

It's off the album called Stan Getz and the Cool Sounds. Oh, yeah. Stan Getz featuring Lou Levy on piano, and the song Our Love is Here to Stay. And our music is here to stay here in the Jazz Living Room. I'm Chuck Levins, and we are hanging out, and I would like to extend my invitation for you to just come over, have a seat, and enjoy. Have some great coffee with us, and some music. This is great. We've got Curtis Fuller coming up. Remember the Curtis Fuller Four? Yeah, yeah. Orbert Davis, Scott Hamilton, Ramsey Lewis, Gene Ammons, Wynton Marsalis, and Lou Blackburn, all coming up this hour. Going to start off the first set here with Keith Jarrett, and Gary Peacock and Jack DeJohnette all together. This is off of After the Fall, and the song is One for Majid.

From the 1950s until his death, vibraphonist Cal Jader was the point man between Latin jazz and mainstream bop. Jader studied music at San Francisco State College before hooking up with fellow Bay Area resident Dave Brubeck. He was the drummer in Dave's trio from 1949 to 1951. He played in George Shearing's quintet as a vibraphonist and a percussionist, where his love of Latin music began. Jader's biggest selling song was Soul Sauce, a Dizzy Gillespie cover that he'd been toying around with for over a decade. Jader became the greatest non-Latin band leader in Latin jazz history. I'm Michelle Robbins. Cal Jader is on your home for jazz 24/7, KJZZ HD2.

That is called Fool's Paradise. The Wynton Marsalis Septet from United We Swing Best Jazz at Lincoln Center Galas. The vocalist on that one? I bet you were guessing. Well, Jimmy Buffett. Did you get it? I wouldn't have. Gene Ammons ahead of that with Old Man River from Jug. Ramsey Lewis did the in crowd. Scott Hamilton with How Am I to Know with Tommy Flanagan on piano. And Orbert Davis with the song Pumpkin and Corn from the Paradise Blues soundtrack. Chuck Levin's here, and we're going to wrap up the hour here in the Jazz Living Room with something from trombonist Lou Blackburn. Great player. Yeah, this classic stuff. This is off of the Complete Imperial Sessions. Of course, he's on trombone. Freddie Hill on trumpet. Horace Tapscott on piano. Lou Blackburn, originally from Pittsburgh, PA. Here he is with the Lou's

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from tenor saxophonist Jeff Bradfield. That was a tune called Central Avenue. I'm Kate Borger. Good morning. Thank you for tuning into Jazz. We have a lot of great tunes coming up this hour from people like Johnny Hodges and Duke Ellington. Also, Lila Ammons and Adrian Fenimore, Art Blakey and the Jazz Messengers, and Bobby Timmons, all that coming up this hour. Going now to the singer Vivian Lee from her album, Let's Talk About Love. This is Secret Love.

Saxophonist Charles McPherson studied with pianist Barry Harris and started playing professionally at age 19. After he moved to New York, he performed and recorded with Charles Mingus from 1960 to 1972. McPherson was the featured soloist in the Clint Eastwood film Bird. The celebrated alto saxophonist debuted his first release for Smoke Sessions Records called Reverence. It includes a song, Ode to Barry, in tribute to his mentor Barry Harris, who was like a father figure to McPherson. Reverence features trumpeter Terrell Stafford, pianist Jeb Patton, bassist David Wong, and drummer Billy Drummond. I'm Michelle Robbins. Charles McPherson is on your home for Jazz 24/7 at jazzphx.org.

The vocalist was Lila Ammons, and that was a Duke Ellington tune, Love You Madly. Ahead of that, it was Duke Ellington and Johnny Hodges, Side by Side. That's the name of the album, and we heard Just a Memory with Ben Webster on tenor sax there as well. I'm Kate Borger. Glad you could tune in this morning. Thanks so much. And let's move on to Adrian Fenimore on organ with Peter Bernstein on guitar for Back at the Chicken Shack.

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1: Saxophonist Jesse Davis was born in New Orleans. After studying at Ellis Marsalis New Orleans Center for Creative Arts, he launched his professional career at the age of 23. Jesse Davis has played on stages across the globe, and his work can be heard on the soundtrack to the 1995 film Kansas City. 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

What an iconic jazz tune. For Minors Only from Art Blakey and the Jazz Messengers that featured Johnny Griffin on tenor sax, Bill Hardman on trumpet. I'm Kate Borger. Still to come in this hour, Paul Chambers and Bobby Timmons. Right now we're going to go to an instrumental version of the great Jobim classic Waters of March. This is not done as a bossa nova, but changed. The rhythm has changed. And this is Andrea Brockfeld featured from her album Brazilian Whispers.

Off of his release, Go, that was Paul Chambers with a tune called Awful Mean. We heard Andrea Brackfeld ahead of that with Waters of March. I'm Kate Borger, glad to be with you this morning, and moving on to the great Bobby Timmons. From the album Moanin' Blues, this is Born to be Blue.

Welcome to a new hour of jazz. We start with Pearl Django. They call themselves a gypsy jazz group. They're from the Pacific Northwest, and this is the title track from their album, Friends Like These.

The Jazz at Lincoln Center Orchestra featuring Wayne Shorter on tenor sax playing the tune Contemplation. Good morning. My name is Kate Borger, and I'm here weekday mornings bringing you jazz. And I have some great jazz this hour. We'll be hearing from Diane Shore and the Becoming Quintet, also the Modern Jazz Quartet and Frank Morgan, all that and so much more. Hope you can stay with me. We'll go now to the album called Ballet of the Bouncing Beagles from Phil Kelly.

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Coming to the MIM Music Theater in August, Don Was, music director, radio host, musician, and president of Blue Note. Don Was and his Pan Detroit ensemble will perform in one show on Monday night, August 3rd. After 3 decades, the New York Voices have embarked on their grand finale tour. Hear their tight 4-part harmony one last time on Friday night, August 14th. 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

That was Diane Schur on the sassy vocals, as it should be for that tune, Keepin' Out of Mischief Now. And that's from her album, Music Is My Life. Before that, we heard from the Peter Summer Septet off of the album Happy Go Lucky Locals, and we heard Naima. Kate Borger here. Glad you could tune in this morning. Thanks so much for being there. We're going to go now to the Becoming Quintet, which features Michael Deese on trombone and Marcus Howell on alto sax. This is a tune called Here She Comes.

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Joshua Redman's career revolves around three words: music, movement, and storytelling. The saxophonist is the son of saxophonist Dewey Redman, best known for his work with Ornette Coleman. His mother was a dancer and a librarian. Joshua Redman made his debut in 1992. In 30-plus years, his work has been heard on stage, on television, and in films. Joshua Redman has earned 11 Grammy Award nominations. Hear the music of Joshua Redman on Jazz PHX on KJZZ 91.5 HD2, Phoenix.

off of the release Let's from Adam Schroeder. We heard You and I, Adam Schroeder on baritone saxophone and Anthony Wilson on guitar. Kate Borger with you. We have music still to come this hour from Nicholas Beard and Frank Morgan, both doing tunes from the Great American Songbook. And right now we're going to go to a jazz classic. This is the Modern Jazz Quartet in concert for Bag's Groove.

A terrific vocal on I Remember You from Nicholas Beard. And it's from his album, I Remember You, the music of Nat King Cole. Speaking of Nat King Cole, we have a song very much identified with Nat King Cole coming up next. I'm Kate Borger, glad to be with you this morning, and wrapping up this hour with Frank Morgan and Cedar Walton, and the song, It's Only a Paper Moon.

Welcome to another hour of jazz. We'll get it started with the trio McBride, Peyton, Whitfield from their album Finger Painting, music of Herbie Hancock. This is Tell Me a Bedtime Story.

That was a piece called The Tang Man, and it's from Tom Wright's Cat and Mouse Quartet, Tom Wright on alto sax. Good morning, Kate Borger here, and I hope your day's going well so far, and I hope you're enjoying the jazz. There's a lot of great music coming up this hour, some wonderful artists, some wonderful tunes. We'll be hearing from Nicholas Payton, Lynn Stanley and Ken Paplowski, Gene Harris and Bobby Watson, and more. So let's get started this next set with Oscar Peterson and his trio from the album Night Train. This is Moton Swing.

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Bye Bye Blackbird. The singer was Lynn Stanley. Before that, it was trumpeter Nicholas Payton with the song simply called A, like the letter A. And I'm Kate Borger, glad to be with you this morning. Moving on to a great bossa nova written by Antonio Carlos Jobim, played here by the Ken Paplowski Big Band. This is Chega de Saudade.

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1: Ted Rosenthal is a skilled pianist in two genres. Jazz was his initial love. When he was studying the piano, he found few opportunities to play jazz at the conservatory level. He studied classical music by day and pursued his jazz passion by night. He's performed on TV and made 20 albums as a leader. Hear the music of Ted Rosenthal on Jazz PHX on KJZZ 91.5 HD2, Phoenix.

That was a piece called The Grass is Greener from Gene Harris. And before that, we heard the Ken Paplowski Big Band with Chega de Saudade. Kate Forger here. Thanks so much for tuning in. Let's go to the baritone saxophone of Gary Smulian now off of the album Smool's Paradise. This is called Pistachio.

Some really marvelous alto saxophone from Bobby Watson and These Foolish Things. And that was from a tribute to Bird at 100, by the way. Kate Borger here. So glad to have you along for the jazz this morning. We are going to a song called Just Another Spring Song. But who can't use another spring song, really? This one's from Jim Pierce on piano and Eric South on flute off of the album I'm in the Twilight of a Mediocre Career.

The Brazilian pianist Eliane Elias starts us off on this hour of jazz. We're going to hear the tune Blue and Green.

That was Jeannie Bryson with a song called Two Hump Ride, and that's from the album Tonight I Need You So. Claudio Roditi was the trumpeter there. Good morning to you. Kate Forger with you for jazz. And you have come to the right place if that's what you want to hear, because we have music from Paul Horn coming up and Jacques Lesueur, also George Shearing, the Montgomery Brothers, Richie Cole and Tony Monaco, and Branford Marsalis. All that and more this hour. Starting this next set with Irvin Mayfield and Ellis Marsalis, off of the album Love Songs, Ballads, and Standards. This is a great, great standard. Come rain or come shine.

When trumpeter John Faddis turned 18, he joined Lionel Hampton's big band before switching to the Mel Lewis Thad Jones Orchestra as lead trumpet. After playing with Charles Mingus in his 20s, Faddis became a noted studio musician in New York. You can hear his trumpet solo on the 80s hit Disco Inferno. Faddis appeared in the movie Blues Brothers 2000. He led the Dizzy Gillespie All-Stars and the Alumni Big Band from their inception until 2004. Faddis has helped countless students over the years as a professor and director of jazz performance at the Conservatory of Music, Purchase College, SUNY. I'm Michelle Robbins. John Faddis is on your 24/7 Jazz Connection at jazzphx.org.

off of the release If You're Going to the City, a tribute to Moes Allison. That was Chrissy Hynde from the Pretenders fame. Chrissy Hynde on vocals for Stop This World. We heard from Paul Horn ahead of that on flute with Something Blue. Kate Forger here. Glad you could tune in this morning. We're going to Jacques Lesueur right now from the album For the Love of You, and I love the name of this tune. It's called That's Mr. Burrell. Thank you. Jacques Lesueur.

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The tune was Prime Time from the Prime Time Big Band featuring Pat Bellevaux on tenor sax. Kate Forger with you. And moving on to George Shearing and the Montgomery Brothers, Wes on guitar, Buddy on vibes, and a Cole Porter classic.

A version of Canadian Sunset from two wonderful musicians based in Pittsburgh, Pennsylvania. That was Richie Cole and Tony Monaco from their album, The Keys of Cool. We heard George Shearing and the Montgomery Brothers ahead of that with Love for Sale. And I'm Kate Borger. I am delighted to be with you this morning, and I want to thank you so much for tuning in. I'm going to wrap up the hour now with Branford Marsalis and Joey Calderasso on piano for a piece called Sea Breeze.

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Billy Joe Jones was into rhythm long before he became a celebrated jazz drummer. As a young boy, he was a featured tap dancer on the children's radio show in Philly on station WIP. From 1955 to 58, Jones toured and recorded with the Miles Davis Quintet featuring John Coltrane. Davis said that Jones was his favorite drummer and stated in his autobiography that he would always listen for Jones and other drummers. Jones worked as a leader but continued as a sideman with other musicians, including Bill Evans and Hank Mobley. Evans, like Davis, also stated that Jones was his all-time favorite drummer. In 1981, Jones helped found the group Damerania, dedicated to the music of Tad Dameron, and led the group until his death in 1985. I'm Michelle Robbins. Thanks for listening to your 24/7 Jazz Connection, jazzphx.org.

The song is Rain Check. That's Duke Ellington from the album And His Mother Called Him Bill. Love it. Oh, yeah. Tom Dempsey and the Tim Ferguson Quartet did All Across the City ahead of Duke. That's off of Waltz New, Tom Dempsey guitar. And Joel Fram on there as well on tenor sax. Gary Burton started off the set with Test of Time in a song featuring Makoto Ozoni and Julian Lage. And I tell you what, it's off of the release Generations, Test of Time. Chuck Lovins here. Welcome, welcome, welcome. Claire Daly coming up, Jay Hogard, Dominic Farinacci, Johnny Hodges, Maya Ray, Dave Victorino. A lot of great twists and turns here for you today. But for now, here is Judy Wexler.

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mountains of classic Motown 45's release. Of course, Claire on baritone, and Judy Wexler with They Say It's Spring, featuring Larry Koontz on guitar from her release, What I See. Chuck Levin's here, going to continue on with Dominic Farinacci from Dawn of Goodbye with Midnight Embrace.

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Coming to the Nash in downtown Phoenix, introducing 8-Bit Mammoth, an 8-piece band playing video games as funk and jazz. 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

That's off of the release, Moanin' Blues. Of course, the song Born to be Blue. Bobby Timmons there. Man, what a great body of work that Bobby Timmons left us. Oh, yeah. Houston Person ahead of Bobby doing Wonder Why from Blue Velvet, the name of his release. Richard Wyans being featured there on piano. And Johanna Salanpa ahead of that with the song Closer. And it's from the release called From This Side. Features Ingrid Jensen on trumpet. Chuck Levin's here with some Count Basie for you now. Now, this is off of a release called The Atomic Mr. Basie. You love it. The song is called Splunky.

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1: From the 1950s until his death, vibraphonist Cal Jader was the point man between Latin jazz and mainstream bop. Jader studied music at San Francisco State College before hooking up with fellow Bay Area resident Dave Brubeck. He was the drummer in Dave's trio from 1949 to 1951. He played in George Shearing's quintet as a vibraphonist and a percussionist, where his love of Latin music began. Jader's biggest selling song was Soul Sauce, a Dizzy Gillespie cover that he'd been toying around with for over a decade. Jader became the greatest non-Latin band leader in Latin jazz history. I'm Michelle Robbins. Cal Jader is on your home for jazz 24/7, KJZZ HD2.

That's Will Cavaniss from his release called A Walk. The song called Night Warrior that featured Benjamin Drazen on alto. Will Cavaniss, of course, on trumpet. Doing some great work these days, for sure. Mark Lewis before that with the song Summer Is Over from the New York Session. Featured George Cables on piano. And Count Basie from the Atomic Mr. Basie. And the song Splanky. I do love it. Chuck Levins here. Welcome. Going to continue on now with Edmonia Jarrett. This is a it's off of a release called Legal at Any Age. Okay. Well, the song is So This Is Love.

Hi, friends. Chuck Levins here, kicking back with the coffee and the CDs and the New York All-Stars for you with their version of Bye Bye Blackbird.

Trombonist Carl Fontana learned jazz from his father, a saxophonist and violin player. Carl Fontana made his debut in 1951. He was hired to stand in for Irby Green, a regular trombonist in Woody Herman's band. His work was so impressive, Woody Herman immediately made Carl Fontana the newest member of his band. Hear the music of Carl Fontana on Jazz PHX on KJZZ 91.5 HD2 Phoenix.

Let the night be filled with music and the infinitesimal cares that infest the day fold their tent like the Arab and silently steal away. Yeah.

Some real hipster stuff for you there. I tell you what. Dawn on the Desert. That's from Charlie Shavers. And featured Jazzbo Collins. Al Jazzbo Collins doing the poem on there. That's something. Yeah. Dawn on the Desert. And Emmett Cohen ahead of Charlie doing When I Fall in Love. And featured Jimmy Cobb on drums. When I Fall in Love. Oh, yeah. Sarah Vaughan started off the set with Detour Ahead and featured Henry Coker on trombone. Chuck Levin's here. Welcome, welcome, welcome. We're going to continue on now with Nate Najjar and the song How Insensitive.

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1: Saxophonist Charles McPherson studied with pianist Barry Harris and started playing professionally at age 19. After he moved to New York, he performed and recorded with Charles Mingus from 1960 to 1972. McPherson was the featured soloist in the Clint Eastwood film, Bird. The celebrated alto saxophonist debuted his first release for Smoke Sessions Records called Reverence. It includes a song, Ode to Barry, in tribute to his mentor Barry Harris, who was like a father figure to McPherson. Reverence features trumpeter Terrell Stafford, pianist Jeb Patton, bassist David Wong, and drummer Billy Drummond. I'm Michelle Robbins. Charles McPherson is on your home for jazz 24/7 at jazzphx.org.

It's from his CD where he just did a bunch of TV themes. Yeah, it's a it's called TV Trio. John Stetch on piano with the theme from The Love Boat, as they say. Marcus Parsley ahead of that with Isn't This a Lovely Day. It's off of Marcus' Sunday Strollin' release. He's on trumpet. And Nate Najjar did How Insensitive from This Is Nate Najjar. And I'm Chuck Levins. Welcome. Jim Clayton for you now. This is off of Lenny Jumps In with Andrew Scott on guitar, Jim Clayton piano, and Return to Pooh Corner.

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What Now My Love with guitarist Peter Bernstein and Dr. Lonnie Smith on the B3. Good morning, I'm Michelle Robbins. It's Thursday. The sun is shining. Well, the sun is always shining here, isn't it? But the coffee's hot and the jazz is cool. And this hour you can enjoy the new Emmett Cohen album and reminisce with a track from late guitarist Russell Malone. And now go back in time to hear Natalie Cole sing Better Than Anything with Diana Krall. Thanks for listening to jazzphx.org.

When Mr. T means business on his saxophone, you don't mess with him. That's why he named this album Don't Mess with Mr. T and Two Blue. Stanley Turrentine on the saxophone on jazzphx.org. Also in the set, Ben Wolf and a new album, Anytime After Now, playing the track Green. I'm Michelle Robbins with Jazz in Phoenix. 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

Pianist Emmett Cohen on jazzphx.org with Compassion, a track from his new album, Universal Truth. And Joe Farnsworth sitting in on drums with trumpeter Jeremy Pelt. Universal Truth is all about the 100th anniversary of both John Coltrane and Miles Davis. Gabriel Cavassa sang Could It Be Magic from Diavola, and on that album is Joshua Redman. He's going to be coming to town this fall at the MIM Music Theater. 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You can visit our website at jazzphx.org for more information. While you're there, you can listen to some interviews. There's one up right now with Nicole Zoraitis. You can take a look at our playlist or make plans to hear something live like Joshua Redman. You can look at our comprehensive jazz calendar to figure out where you want to go, who you want to hear. It's all there at jazzphx.org.

Beautiful flute work from Carter Varnes on jazzphx.org, playing as part of the band for John Packnos. He's the bassist and leader of this self-titled release, and that's what Floridian winter sounds like. I'm Michelle Robbins on jazzphx.org. Madeline Peyrou sang Blues for Heaven from Let's Walk. And one more this hour from baritone saxophonist who's also part of the Diva Jazz Orchestra, Lee Pilzer, and a cute song called What's Up, Puppy? From Keep Holding On. This is KJZZ 91.5 HD2 Phoenix, a service of Rio Salado College.

Swinging with Long Tall Dexter Gordon on 7 Comes 11 on your 24/7 worldwide jazz connection, jazzphx.org with Michelle Robbins. Let's keep the party going because, you know, that's just what goes on here. Got to keep it grooving. Trombone Shorty can do just that on Where It's At from Parking Lot Symphony on Jazz PHX.

Getting Soulful with Gene Ammons, The Gentle Jug, and Hittin' the Jug on Jazz PHX. Also on the B3 before that, Roosevelt Hoover III, but you can call him by his nickname. It's simply Duke. Coming Home Baby from Backyard Blues, the perfect album if you're out grilling, making dogs or burgers in the yard, and just having a good time this summer. I'm Michelle Robbins with Jazz in Phoenix, jazzphx.org. Here's the title track to the Chicago Soul Jazz Collective. They brought in D. Alexander on vocals.

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Two tenors, Plaz Johnson, Red Holloway, you're keeping that groove going with Stuffy on Jazz PHX.

Sending that one out to all the daddies listening today. Pete Mills on saxophone from This Is Now. I know that Father's Day was, well, it was a little while ago, but hey, for all the daddies. Tierney Sutton and Tamir Hendelman, TNT and in duet from Spring and Swonderful. It is wonderful, isn't it? Jazz, what would we do without it? It's my dream job to be able to bring jazz to you every weekday. So thank you so much for listening. Coming up next hour, I've got legendary guitarist Kenny Burrell. He'll be in the jazz spotlight. First, Jay Sinnott performs The In Crowd from Altered Egos. This is KJZZ 91.5 HD2 Phoenix, a service of Rio Salado College.

Guitarist Kenny Burrell on your 24/7 worldwide jazz connection, jazzphx.org, with Freight Train, focusing this week's jazz spotlight on Kenny Burrell, who turns 95 at the end of the month. That's from the 1958 landmark album Kenny Burrell and John Coltrane, and it's the only time that Train formerly recorded with a guitarist as a co-leader. I'm Michelle Robbins on Jazz PHX. Kenny Burrell, born in Detroit, he began playing guitar at age 12. He was inspired by Charlie Christian and Django Reinhardt. He graduated from Wayne State University, and in 1951, he made his recording debut with Dizzy Gillespie. He became one of the most prolific session guitarists, quickly became one, and recorded for Blue Note, Prestige, with all of them. He toured with Oscar Peterson's trio, he anchored Benny Goodman's orchestra, and his guitar can be heard on hundreds of recordings. Here's one more from his partnership with John Coltrane, Train's Slow Blues, on jazzphx.org.

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1: Billie Holiday, Lady Day on Jazz PHX, singing God Bless the Child from Lady Sings the Blues. And Sonny Rollins, He's Younger Than You Are. Kenny Burrell on guitar played on both of those songs. I'm Michelle Robbins with the Jazz Spotlight on Kenny Burrell. His most famous and significant recording with Billie Holiday took place in June 1956. He had just moved to New York from Detroit. He was very young, but was quickly recruited by Norman Granz to accompany Holiday. And everyone says his tasteful, cool-toned guitar work really anchored Lady Sings the Blues, at least the first eight tracks. I'm Michelle Robbins. Up next is The Road to Love, Kenny's 2015 album that he recorded live at Catalina's Jazz Club about a year before he took a hiatus due to his health. The album highlights the musical partnership he had between him and Barbara Morrison. Here's the title track on the Jazz Spotlight.

The title track to Kenny Burrell's 1963 Blue Note masterpiece called Midnight Blue on jazzphx.org. It sort of stands as a bridge between hard bop and soul jazz, and he tried to blur those boundaries that you hear between jazz and acoustic blues. I think he did an incredible job. Very unique album. Due to the arrangement choice, he decided he didn't want any piano. There's no piano. I'm Michelle Robbins with the Jazz Spotlight. Every Thursday, we focus on an artist or a theme right here on Jazz PHX. I hope you've enjoyed listening and learning a little bit about Kenny Burrell. Burrell also worked with Wynton Kelly. Here's Dark Eyes on Jazz PHX.

Another live album recorded at Catalina's in Los Angeles. Kenny Burrell and the Strayhorn Medley. Also, Things Ain't What They Used to Be with Barbara Morrison on Jazz PHX. Kenny was such a prolific guitarist, but he also dedicated himself to education. He noticed when he was attending Wayne University as a college student that jazz was widely ignored by the music department. So in 1978, he created and taught a course at UCLA that was dedicated entirely to the life and music of Duke Ellington. He also was able to realize his lifelong dream when he became the founding director of UCLA's formal jazz studies program. Kenny Burrell, I've got one more for you, where he's working with Jack McDuff on the B3. It's A Wonderful World on KJZZ 91.5 HD2 Phoenix, a service of Rio Salado College.

That's the Levin brothers, Tony and Pete Levin, bass and piano duo, being joined up there with Eric Lawrence on sax, and the song Mysterioso. Really, really interesting work those guys are up to. Chuck Levin's here in the Jazz Living Room, where we have some Thelonious Monk coming up, and Lou Blackburn. You know about Lou? Well, you're going to find out. Yes, absolutely. Great trombonist. Imani coming up. Coleman Hawkins, Kenny Clark, Bill Warfield, big band. Now, that's off of the Lou Soloff tribute release. And Roy Eldridge all coming up. And we're going to start off the first set with Ian Hendrickson-Smith. And this is off of Tonight Is Now. Features Adam Scone and Philip Harper. And the song, This Guy's in Love with You.

Saxophonist Jesse Davis was born in New Orleans. After studying at Ellis Marsalis New Orleans Center for Creative Arts, he launched his professional career at the age of 23. Jesse Davis has played on stages across the globe, and his work can be heard on the soundtrack to the 1995 film Kansas City. Hear the music of Jesse Davis on Jazz PHX on KJZZ 91.5 HD2, Phoenix.

Great classic from Lou Blackburn from the Complete Imperial Sessions. He's on trombone. Freddie Hill on trumpet. Horace Tapscott on piano. The song 17, Richmond Park.

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1: 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Don Waz and his Pan Detroit Ensemble will perform in one show on Monday night, August 3rd. After 3 decades, the New York Voices have embarked on their grand finale tour. 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The Django Festival All-Stars return for an evening of gypsy jazz on Monday night, August 17th, and guitar and voice duo Tuck and Patty will bring their magic to the MIM on Friday, August 21st. 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

That's the Bill Warfield Big Band, a great tribute release to Lou Soloff called For Lou. The song In Your Own Sweet Way. Of course, the Dave Brubeck piece with the Bill Warfield arrangement. And I tell you what, the guys on this, Ted Rosenthal, Matt Haviland, Andy Fusco, Dan Block, Richie Perry, Bob Hanlon, Tom Olin, Earl Gardner, Din Pratt, Jeff Park, Jerry Sokolov, Matt Haviland, Earl McIntyre, Ted Rosenthal, Mike Richmond, Bob Weller. Oh, I'm telling you, what a crew. Absolutely. Great, great music. Kenny Clark ahead of that with Tom's Thumb, featuring Pepper Adams and Kenny Burrell. Coleman Hawkins did Blue Lights with Idris Suleiman, J.J. Johnson and Hank Jones, and Imani from Jazz Loves Disney. And Someday My Prince Will Come. Chuck Levin's here, going to go now to wrapping up the hour with Roy Eldridge and Dale's Wail.

I've got drummer Jacob Melchior for you, featuring Tadako Uno on piano. From It's About Time, the song is called Bird of Beauty.

It's off the album called Stan Getz and the Cool Sounds. Oh, yeah. Stan Getz featuring Lou Levy on piano, and the song Our Love is Here to Stay. And our music is here to stay here in the Jazz Living Room. I'm Chuck Levins, and we are hanging out, and I would like to extend my invitation for you to just come over, have a seat, and enjoy. Have some great coffee with us, and some music. This is great. We've got Curtis Fuller coming up. Remember the Curtis Fuller Four? Yeah, yeah. Orbert Davis, Scott Hamilton, Ramsey Lewis, Gene Ammons, Wynton Marsalis, and Lou Blackburn, all coming up this hour. Going to start off the first set here with Keith Jarrett, and Gary Peacock and Jack DeJohnette all together. This is off of After the Fall, and the song is One for Majid.

Joshua Redman's career revolves around three words: music, movement, and storytelling. The saxophonist is the son of saxophonist Dewey Redman, best known for his work with Ornette Coleman. His mother was a dancer and a librarian. Joshua Redman made his debut in 1992. In 30-plus years, his work has been heard on stage, on television, and in films. Joshua Redman has earned 11 Grammy Award nominations. Hear the music of Joshua Redman on Jazz PHX on KJZZ 91.5 HD2, Phoenix.

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That is called Fool's Paradise. The Wynton Marsalis Septet from United We Swing Best Jazz at Lincoln Center Galas. The vocalist on that one? I bet you were guessing. Well, Jimmy Buffett. Did you get it? I wouldn't have. Gene Ammons ahead of that with Old Man River from Jug. Ramsey Lewis did the in crowd. Scott Hamilton with How Am I to Know with Tommy Flanagan on piano. And Orbert Davis with the song Pumpkin and Corn from the Paradise Blues soundtrack. Chuck Levin's here, and we're going to wrap up the hour here in the Jazz Living Room with something from trombonist Lou Blackburn. Great player. Yeah, this classic stuff. This is off of the Complete Imperial Sessions. Of course, he's on trombone. Freddie Hill on trumpet. Horace Tapscott on piano. Lou Blackburn, originally from Pittsburgh, PA. Here he is with the Lou's

Wayne Shorter. You know, Wayne Shorter has written so many jazz classics. This album, Footprints, the life and music of Wayne Shorter, is on Columbia, and that, of course, was Speak No Evil. That's a classic interpretation of Wayne Shorter, getting us started here for this hour of Thursday Jazz. I'm Tony Moa. Jimmy Hamilton up next, and with Jimmy Hamilton playing trumpets, here's Clark Terry, and they call this one Mr. Good Blues.

Ted Rosenthal is a skilled pianist in two genres. Jazz was his initial love. When he was studying the piano, he found few opportunities to play jazz at the conservatory level. He studied classical music by day and pursued his jazz passion by night. He's performed on TV and made 20 albums as a leader. Hear the music of Ted Rosenthal on Jazz PHX on KJZZ 91.5 HD2, Phoenix.

David Fathead Newman, and that's from his album Song for the New Man. John Hicks playing piano, John Menigon, the bassist, and Jimmy Cobb on drums, and a beautiful version of Time After Time. And before that, Jimmy Hamilton, Mr. Good Blues, from his album Can't Help Swingin'. I'm Tony Mowat. It's a Thursday. Thank you so much for joining me, my friends. I thoroughly enjoy spending this time with you, and I hope you do too.

When trumpeter John Faddis turned 18, he joined Lionel Hampton's big band before switching to the Mel Lewis Thad Jones Orchestra as lead trumpet. After playing with Charles Mingus in his 20s, Faddis became a noted studio musician in New York. You can hear his trumpet solo on the 80s hit Disco Inferno. Faddis appeared in the movie Blues Brothers 2000. He led the Dizzy Gillespie All-Stars and the alumni big band from their inception until 2004. Faddis has helped countless students over the years as a professor and director of jazz performance at the Conservatory of Music, Purchase College, SUNY. I'm Michelle Robbins. John Faddis is on your 24/7 Jazz Connection at jazzphx.org.

That was guitarist Eric Johnson from his Makin' Whoopee album. That was the title tune. Before that, Kevin Mahogany. I like the way he does that. Kevin Mahogany with Michael Brecker assisting him on tenor. We heard May I Come In. Starting off the set, Jazz at the Movies Band doing The Big Sleep.

Mike Longo playing piano there. I didn't know what time it was. And Duke Jordan before that. Duke Jordan with Percy Heath and Art Blakey. Classic version of A Night in Tunisia. And that's it for this hour of jazz. I'm Tony Mowat. Adam Rafferty to conclude it with Cherokee.

That was John Hicks. I love the way he does that. The John Hicks trio at this time was Dwayne Dolphin on bass and Cecil Brooks III playing drums. A little tribute to Earl Father Hines, and the album is titled Father's Day. Yes, indeed. Getting us started here for this hour of Thursday Jazz. Up next is Regina Carter.

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The Days of Wine and Roses by Earl Klugh. And before that, Regina Carter playing violin. And A Tisket a Tasket is a classic thing that goes back quite a few years. I'm Tony Mowat. Let's give a listen to Steve White and the Quartet. And this is Steve White doing The Perfect Mate.

Billy Joe Jones was into rhythm long before he became a celebrated jazz drummer. As a young boy, he was a featured tap dancer on the children's radio show in Philly on station WIP. From 1955 to 58, Jones toured and recorded with the Miles Davis Quintet featuring John Coltrane. Davis said that Jones was his favorite drummer and stated in his autobiography that he would always listen for Jones and other drummers. Jones worked as a leader but continued as a sideman with other musicians, including Bill Evans and Hank Mobley. Evans, like Davis, also stated that Jones was his all-time favorite drummer. In 1981, Jones helped found the group Damerania, dedicated to the music of Tad Dameron, and led the group until his death in 1985. I'm Michelle Robbins. Thanks for listening to your 24/7 Jazz Connection, jazzphx.org.

I get so many calls for Tierney Sutton, the Tierney Sutton Band, and Let's Face the Music and Dance. That's from the album I'm With the Band. It's on Telarc. David Fink before that, with Joe Locke being featured on Vibes, and we heard I Know.

Stan Getz with the Woody Herman Orchestra at the Monterey Jazz Festival. And what are you doing the rest of your life? My, that is beautiful. Aldo Romano before that, featuring Paolo Fresu on trumpets. And we heard Torna o Sorrento. You like that, huh? I'm Tony Moa. Let's conclude this hour with Gerald Wilson and the orchestra.